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Yeah. Two in a row from your favorite artists. A Two for Tuesday on The Point 94.1. 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

0: Floyd, Dogs of War. Central Arkansas's classic rock station, The Point 94.1. Two for Tuesday. Two songs from our favorite artists at the top of every hour. Then we sprinkle in those lost classics until midnight tonight.
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0: Almost 30% of you have done this while shopping. Almost 30% of you have, Marcy says, eaten a grape. Jimmy says, crop dusted, which... from my experience, more of you are doing that than 30%. A lot of you. I'm not saying I haven't done it. Lane says, got a soft drink out of the aisle fridge. Drink it before you pay for it. Darren says, called the hogs because Arkansas will be like that. A lot of grapes. A lot of people eating grapes out there while you're shopping. 30% of you have done this while shopping. Scott says, elbow to grandma on the head. Get that last PlayStation. That is very specific, and you need to go talk to somebody. Left a bag of items after you paid for them. Oh, man, I've done that one. That's unfortunate. Tested the air freshener. That goes for paint, too. Like, when you go to Home Depot, my kids are like, hey, man, is that okay for them to do that? I'm like, I don't know if it's okay, but a lot of people are doing it. I've not asked Home Depot or Lowe's if it's okay to just spray, see what color it's going to look like. No, the answer is actually, I'm surprised it's this high, but at the same time, when you're at self-checkout, do you ever talk to the machine? Get a little upset at the machine? You're like, oh, come on, what's going on? Like, no, I didn't put it in the bag. Like, no, I can't just... gotta call for an attendant. I'm in the self-checkout, so I don't have to talk to people. But here I am talking to a machine. Now I gotta talk to people. So that's the answer. Talking to the self-checkout machine.
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0: Boston, Central Arkansas's classic rock station, a Point 94.1, and imagine somebody stealing your purse. I'm standing outside a nightclub and like, oh no, what do I do? And then Batman shows up, because that's what happened in Norwich, England. Turns out an actual superhero story happened because it was a costume contest, and Batman literally saw a purse get stolen, so Sonny, a.k.a. Batman, and all of his friends, Mr. Fantastic and Poison Ivy and the rest, chased down the suspect, and the suspect ditched the bag, and Norwich Cathedral ended up on a high wall, so Batman did what Batman would do. Scaled that wall, retrieved the purse, and everything was still inside of it. There was no, like, you know, giant spotlight out there for this superhero, and I'm sure the mugger or the robber is like, oh, no, I swear to God, Batman chased me. I didn't know what to do. Imagine taking the statement. Well, so what happened? Well, this guy stole that purse, and then Batman chased him down. Sir, you've had too much to drink.
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0: Petty out in the cold. Before that, Tom Petty, you don't know how it feels because you don't know how it feels to be weird. Two for Tuesday, Central Arkansas's classic rock station, the Point 94.1. And Two for Tuesday means two songs from favorite artists at the top of every hour. Then we sprinkle in those lost classics throughout the hour. It's Kramer here. And I feel like there's going to be a very uncomfortable Thanksgiving this year for this couple, if they're still together, which, spoiler alert, probably not. You see, they saved up $36,000 to go towards a house. And then one of them saw an investment opportunity and took their half out. But we know about it because they went to Reddit to see if they made the right decision, or maybe if girlfriend is overreacting. You see, a guy took his $18,500 out of the account and put it towards an investment property of a 140-pound wheel of cheese. Oh, man. He thought, I'm going to be able to cut off some pieces of that thing, sell it for $60 a piece. I'm going to make a fortune with my $18,500 worth of cheese. Problem is, Reddit went through and figured out that if he sold every ounce of it at the planned price, which is already a stretch, he's going to make around $19,000. So he risked $18,500 to potentially make $500. Are they together still?
1: No.
0: No. Should they be?
1: No.
0: And is this the basis for like a King of Queens episode? Yeah, it feels like it.
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0: American Band. Before that, Locomotion. Before that, Some Kind of Wonderful. Central Arkansas's classic rock station, the Point 94.1. Yeah, it's the Rock and Roll Road Trip. What do those three songs have in common? Those three songs by Grand Funk Railroad. What do they have in common with Grand Funk Railroad, Some Kind of Wonderful, Grand Funk Railroad, Locomotion, Grand Funk Railroad, American Band? What do they have in common? Besides, they're obviously all Grand Funk Railroad. But why? 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

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And research found that riding a roller coaster helps people pass kidney stones. Disney World's like, hey, we'd rather you go to the doctor first because this is not a good health plan. I know it's expensive, but it's still not a good health plan on this one. So go ahead and see your doctor. Thank you so much. And if you pass one, we'll pay you. You know, or no, you have to pay for that souvenir.

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0: Def Leppard, Rock, Rock to You, Drop. 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You know, when something goes wrong, you should bring somebody else in to fix it. And then somebody makes it worse, well then, congratulations. You hit that final form, Florida. You see, a crane attached to a truck collapsed onto a house in Fort Lauderdale. And that's a bad day.
1: It is.
0: Then you bring in the next crane to take off the first crane, and it falls into the house. So now, same house, two cranes. Everybody's okay. Nobody got hurt. But this is, this needs to be put on TikTok immediately.
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Women be pulling up to 7 Brew. I'd like to have a Venti Lexi Pro latte, please. Oh, just plain coffee? Sweet.

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1: 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Do you know in the 16th century, English kings had servants called grooms of stool? And it's exactly as awful as you can imagine. Hey, do you know 92% of the world's currency is digital? And finally, hey, do you know the shortest lived county in the United States was Uncompahgre County, Colorado, which I know there's no way I said that correctly. But anyway, it lasted for 3 days. You see, local officials created it by renaming Horry County. Then 3 days later, like, oh, this is terrible. No one knows how to spell it or say it.
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And Crocs is suing Five Below over the $7 clogs that the footwear company says copies its design. You mean those little foamy boys over there? Five Below got it for $7? This is going to be a settlement worth tens and tens of dollars if Crocs wins. Billy Idol, White Wavy, The Point 94.1.

0: 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Classic rock. Two for Tuesday is here on The Point 94.1. Yeah! Two in a row from your favorite artists. A Two for Tuesday on The Point 94.1. 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
1: I want you to want me.

0: Cheap Trick, Dream Police. Before that, I Want You to Want Me. But here's the thing. I need you to need me. It's the Point 94.1's 2 for Tuesday. Two songs from our favorite artists at the top of every hour, then Lost Classic sprinkled in there, too. It's Kramer. And TSA apparently reached the point where they have to remind adults sentences out loud that we never thought we'd have to say. Like, make an announcement.
1: Hello, everybody. We'd like for you to remember to please not put live animals inside your underwear, please. When you're boarding the flights, please do not put live animals into your underwear. Thank you so much. Enjoy your flights.
0: TSA is reminding travelers not to do that because they've had to do it. And it's enough that they have to make announcements. So what are they doing? Well, recently, a woman put a box turtle in her bra. Yeah. Yeah, you heard me right. Another person had two turtles in her bra. I mean, that for symmetry, that does.
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This is national news. I thought they did like way worse things for people that join fraternities and stuff. I was never part of one. I enjoyed going to all the parties, but I never joined this. Anyway, are we not supposed to talk about the Fight Club also? Rule one?

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After another. 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

0: Jason wanted to hear some Marshall Tucker, Fire in the Mountain, straight out the vault, and I got you, man. 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The vault is where deep cuts live, and sometimes not even that deep. It's just a great song. Jason, hit me up. Here's how you do that. You email me, Kramer@kkpt.com. 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

0: this. That's a twofer, baby. Yes.
1: It's Twofer Tuesday.
0: Listen to that. Again, that's a twofer.
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0: feeling that way anytime. Journey before that, Separate Ways. Oh, double journeys, double ways. It's a two for Tuesday. Central Arkansas's classic rock station, The Point 94.1. Two songs from our favorite artist at the top of every hour, and we're done with that part because the top of next hour is tomorrow. But we still have Lost Classics. It's Kramer. Gen Z has been going after millennials and boomers, and for some reason, people don't really go after Gen X anymore. It's because they don't think of us or they're scared of us. I don't know. A survey of younger people found out about two-thirds are embracing some form of analog life. They're buying flip phones, film cameras, record players, which all three, awesome. They're also getting into what researchers are calling granny hobbies, crocheting, photography. And I think it's because they're looking for ways to just kind of unplug and stop scrolling. Experts say nostalgia may be getting them interested, but they're sticking with these things because they slow down and it feels good. As Gen Xer, I'd like to point out, we had all those things to make us get rid of them.
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0: Police, Every Breath You Take, Central Arkansas's classic rock station, a Point 94.1. And Rockstar Games has found an innovative way to sell GTA 6. Don't include the game. That's what they're doing. 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That is sold separately. We've reached the point where the collector's item that you're trying to get in the collector's edition does not include the item for the collector's edition.
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It's Kramer wrapping it up for the day. I want you to go out there, enjoy yourself, be better, be present. We'll see you back here tomorrow night. It's The Point 94.1 with Loverboy. 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
5: Dawn.
6: What?
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5: It's hump day! Here we go. Let's call the roll. Good morning, Dawn.
6: Oh, good morning.
5: Yeah. Chicken Sean. Do you have groceries with you right there and snacks?
6: No, I'm looking for specific coffee.
5: Oh. 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Hog from Aumel, Benton Bill, Curtis, Ken in Russellville, Timothy, Stan, Gina, good to see you too. Wesley, James, Mark, hump day! Kevin, Cindy, Paulie. Hey, Paulie, go see Fat Tony. Wants to talk to you about something. Bob, Gary, Billy number one, Keller. I said it, Billy Bob, I said it. Rob G, Jim, JC, Jeff, Mike from the airbase, Scott, Jody, Wesley, Eric. John says, by the time you read this, he'll be late for work. Well, John, the work doesn't begin until we've taken the roll. Hmm? You need me to write you a note? I will. Bobby, Steve, Jesse, Dustin, Kenrock, Dozer, Rick, Kim, James, and Maumel, Mike, Josh, Joshua, Glenn. He was the player to be named later. Robert, Stacy, Zach, Della.
7: Hello.
5: James, Top, Joseph, Tracy, Tammy, Marty, Brian, Steve, TDR, Crazy Craig, Lee, Ron, Lori, Red Bearded Joe, Dana. Woo, the gang's all here. The company is growing larger. We are ready, my friends, to take on the day. Dawn,
6: you know
5: are
6: what
5: you?
6: Today is actually is?
5: What is today? Hump day!
6: The day that we find out who the Fat Bear champion is.
5: Oh, I already know.
6: What?
5: Yeah. Well, I'm going to address that and stuff to start your day.
6: Oh, my goodness.
5: Getting a little ahead of the curve.
6: Right?
5: That's right.
6: It's because from here, it's downhill.
5: You know where I'll be tomorrow?
6: No.
5: Not here.
6: I know, I have it on my calendar. But I don't know where you're going to be.
5: I'll be in the waiting room. 6:05, Molly Hatchet. Good morning, you beautiful people.

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1: Easy to find. You can Google McGee Insurance North Little Rock and get that number so you can get that quote. I think they can let you do that online if you wish as well, but...

0: Probably Norm.
1: I got to go coach.
0: I knew that.
1: You did?
0: Mm-hmm.
1: Norm! Birthdays, Barry Williams, Brady Bunch, 72, Fran Drescher, The Nanny, 69, Eric Stoltz, 65, Tony Hale, Veep, and Arrested Development, I think, 56, Jenna Elfman, 55. You have any birthdays?
0: Wow, Jenna Elfman's 55?
1: Yep.
0: What is this world coming to?
1: Like sands through the hourglass, these are the days of our lives.
0: Since you didn't say Kieran Culkin, Macaulay's brother.
1: I didn't.
0: He's 44.
1: He was really good in Succession.
0: And then Eddie Montgomery Gentry is 63. Marty Stewart is 68. I really thought he was older than that. And that's all I got.
1: Big Bear Watch 2026.
0: Mm-hmm.
1: 'Tis over. After a week-long competition, the Bear Backpack has taken the coveted Fat Bear Week trophy.
0: His name is Backpack?
1: Yes.
0: Not Fatback?
1: No. Oh. Backpack. Known to observers as a gentle giant weighing in at over 1,200 pounds, crowned yesterday with more than 100,000 votes.
0: Wow.
1: I think they're all gentle until you start messing with them.
0: Until you mess with their backpacks.
1: Or their babies.
0: Mm-hmm.
1: It is only one of six, and it has sold at auction for more than $350,000. 1852 Gold Eagle, $10 gold piece.
0: What?
1: Was one of four found on the shipwreck of the SS Central America, which sank off the Carolinas in a hurricane in 1857.
0: Wow.
1: Pretty cool stuff. $355,000.
0: One piece.
1: Yeah, but it's the only one. There's only six known to exist, and it's the only one that is in a mint state. So that's the reason why the auction went so high.
0: Wow.
1: All right. Any traffic information?
0: We might have some traffic information later on this morning. Right now, though, we're 501-614-9410.
1: Hey, we're looking good. Going to be warm today. Low 90s. Right at 90 tomorrow. And then here comes the rain. Looks like Thursday night, we're going to see some rain. Friday, into Saturday, and then through the weekend. Looks like it's tapering off by Sunday. So right now, clear skies, beautiful morning, 67.
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0: one thing I know, Miss Dawn. 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
0: 6:32, Rick and Dawn in the morning. Happy Wednesday, everybody. 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
2: Things you didn't know until you did. The
3: that
2: bell,
3: I was ready?
2: The bell used in this song is a real one-ton bronze bell.
3: Oh.
2: Made specifically for the band.
3: Well, that's cool.
2: Yes, very. What song is it? Easy peasy. Text line's open, 501-614-9410. What song is it? I think we all
3: know. I had to go look.
2: I think we all know.
3: Oh, we do know. Okay.
2: Yeah, they tried to use an actual church bell, but the birds in the bell up there in the
3: the
2: bell tower
3: in the belfry.
2: Yeah, well, in the bell tower, the birds kept getting in the way, and it was messing up the audio quality. So they had one actually made. Yeah, this is not going to be a problem. 501-614-9410. Somebody was just trying to call.
3: Hey, that's the same number they need if they want to tell us there's something going on with traffic.
2: Yeah, I do see a diamond way up there north of Clarksville.
3: I was about to say, where is a diamond? Oh, yeah, that's up near Ozark.
2: Yeah, it is.
3: Traffic is being diverted at exit 41 on 40 eastbound, just right there north of Coal Hill and Ozark. So, yeah, that's what that is. But in our area, 501-614-9410.
2: All right. The bell that was used in this song is a genuine 2,000-pound bronze bell made specifically for the band.
3: Amazing.
2: They even have their logo stamped on it.
3: I wonder what that'd be worth.
2: I don't know. I do know they have it in storage.
3: Mm-hmm.
2: It needs to go on display somewhere or get used in somebody's belfry. What song is it? 501-614-9410. You think you know? It's coming up in minutes.
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1: Did you know that was today?
0: Yeah. I've got it in my notes, but it was her 710 request that made me chuckle. Speaking of which, what's on your mind? 501-614-9410. Dawn Quirrell coming your way in just minutes. Golden earring from La Pointe.

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1: Well, we are already seeing everybody leaving their house and headed in and coming in from Saline County this morning. So already busy there at Alexander. Little bit of traffic already starting to pick up on 67 down to 40. And then right there at 30, it is stopped before you get onto the bridge there in North Little Rock. Otherwise, 501-614-9410.
2: I saw one guy leave his house and he walked out on the front porch and he started tapping his pockets. And he's like, man, left my keys in the house, and he goes back in, comes back out, and he taps his pocket. I left my phone in the house. Go back in here and get that. Since Don's watching everybody leave for work this morning. All right, 710 request, 501-614-9410.
1: Don's World, party time. So everybody knows about the fat bears. But yes, did you realize that there are fat dogs?
2: Oh, yeah. I've had a couple.
1: The Fat Dogs of Delhi contest are going on right now. So India's capital has quite a few social media stars on their Instagram account, Fat Dogs of Delhi. They started the competition with 64 paunchy pooches. On September 24th, and it looks like they're going to be wrapping it up this week also. So it was started by a university journalism student who wanted to remain anonymous, but she's hoping that with all of the people viewing it, she'll be able to use that money to help out some of the dogs that they actually have that are living on the streets and give them a little bit of help. So she's been highlighting animal groups and dogs that are in need while the contest goes on, but it coincides with National Dog Week in the U.S. and Katmai's Fat Bear Week, and she's hoping that people will go over to Instagram and vote on your favorite chunky pooch. So if you're on Instagram, just go to Fat Dogs of Delhi and check out the paunchy pooches. And if you can say that this morning, I'll be super impressed.
2: I like a good paunchy pooch.
1: Look, there you did it.
2: They're very comfortable in the wintertime. Cozy up next to you on the couch.
1: Right.
2: Watching Christmas movies with your paunchy pooch.
1: With your paunchy pooches?
2: Yes. Judas Priest on the way next.
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0: After midnight is the new 9 p.m., right, Dawn?
1: After midnight?
0: Yeah. I mean, for people like me and you.
1: Oh, yeah.
0: Yeah. 9 p.m. is the new midnight, everybody. 7:05, Rick and Dawn in the morning on The Point. 94.1, happy Wednesday. Sun's on the way up. What a beautiful morning. Man, it's lovely out there. We've got some birthdays and Trivia Ridiculous coming up in just minutes. Plus, Doc Turner's 710 request. Pluck of Seagulls on The Point. Good morning, you beautiful people. Keep running.

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1: Nobody?
2: That'll get your motor running.
1: Right?
3: Yeah.
1: Well, 630 eastbound, we put a diamond on it. Right there at exit 2B, looks like on the right shoulder, we've got an accident. They've taken care of moving it just a tad bit, but it's going to be possibly tying things up here in just a few minutes. If you're coming down, I'm not really sure.

0: Hill. So two accidents in that same area now. They seem to be multiplying.
1: Tracy just said 430
0: South. 430
1: on the text line.
0: 430 South.
1: She says two car bad accident. May not be on the map yet.
0: It is not on the map yet. It's not even showing up on... Oh, I see where she's talking about. Uh-huh. Yep. Looks like we're going to have things tied up. 430 South and 70, that area right there, Stagecoach. Watch out for that. So 501-614-9410.
1: All right. Forecast for today is going to be a good one. Sunshine, low 90s. Right at 90 tomorrow, and then here comes the rain. Looks like we've got rain starting Thursday, tomorrow night, right through the weekend. Temperatures are going to be awesome, though.
0: Mm-hmm.
1: 81 for a high Friday, 75 Saturday, 77 on Sunday. Right now, we've got a few clouds. I don't see many. Beautiful sunrise, though, 68. We have birthdays, birthdays, birthdays. Lots Little birthdays. Nova. They call her No-Go. So Nova's birthday, Teresa's birthday, and Doc Turner, who wanted to hear Just a Gigolo.
0: Doc Turner and Teresa.
1: Yes, yeah, so I said Nova, Teresa, and Doc Turner.
0: Oh, I didn't hear Teresa.
1: Does Mr. Parker go through this?
0: Probably, but I was I was reading Josh's thing about him being a pirate in his dream and stuff, and. Josh was distracting me.
1: Yeah, that's it. Hey, did you read Josh the thing that Joshua wrote about his dream?
0: I did.
1: Okay, so Nova, Teresa, and Doc Turner.
0: Yes.
1: Happy birthday to you. Squash tomatoes and stew. Bread and butter in a gutter. Happy birthday to you. And congratulations to Joshua. Not sure it's the same one that's dreaming about being a pirate or attacked by pirates. Arr. Mm-hmm. But Joshua was the latest recipient of a paper crown of knowledge yesterday. Mm-hmm. And I think the only one that had the correct answer. 2,500 different varieties of apples in this country, but we only use about 15 of them. And several of you had said that Fuji's are your favorite apples.
0: Oh. Mm-hmm. I like Granny Smith's.
1: See, I do too, but you got to be in the mood for one of those.
0: Mm-hmm.
1: Yeah. A little salt?
0: Caramel. Salted caramel.
1: Okay. All right, here we go with today's...
2: 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This is your chance at a genuine paper crown of knowledge. Electric Cooperatives of Arkansas, better connected together. Nothing matters more.
1: Nothing matters more in conjunction with our friends over at Arkansas Mailing Services. I saw Ken in Russellville's picture this morning of him proudly wearing his paper crown of knowledge. You could do the same thing and be like Ken. Here's your question. If you were to do this, Dawn, it would cost you $30 billion.
0: Probably cost me more than that, because...
1: If you were to do this, Dawn, it would cost you $30 billion.
0: Mr. Parker would not be happy.
1: (laughs) 501-614-9410. Text line's open. If you were to do this, it would cost you $30 billion.
0: I think Teresa's using talkie text because right up in Elon Musk's bullet.
1: What?
0: I think she's using talkie text.
1: Good thing.
0: Josh thinks it would be build a house on the moon. Only $30
1: billion? Well, you got to think about the air conditioning, the ductwork, keeping the ductwork clean.
0: Mm-hmm. Right? Do you have to have insurance on the moon? Maybe.
1: I don't know. That's a great question, because it's not like you're going to have any tornadoes or floods or rainstorms or thunderstorms or hurricanes or anything like that. No trees are going to fall on your house if you build a house.
0: Start a capybara farm.
1: $30 billion? Dawn with all the capybaras.
0: Hadley thinks it's going to cost $30 billion just to travel to outer space. Not even talking about bringing all the supplies to build your house.
1: If you were to do

0: this, it would cost you $30 billion.
1: Cryogenically freeze yourself. I'm with Melissa. Buy a small country.
0: I'd be happy with a small island.
1: Lots of people going to space this morning. Build a spaceship.
0: I don't know why.
1: Buy your own McDonald's. Ooh, Kyle, build a capybara theme park.
0: I'm not even sure how that would work.
1: Oh, Heather, that's awesome. She sang the happy birthday song to the president of their company yesterday for his birthday. He thought it was pretty funny.
0: Well, the president of the company is pretty funny. Mm-hmm. April says breaking your legs and having surgery to make yourself taller.
1: Ooh,
0: $30 billion? I'd rather have the 30. You know what? If you've got $30 billion in your pocket, you are the tallest person in the room.
1: Paxton thinks fly to the moon on a rocket. That would be expensive. Gas is expensive right now. In fact, Matt said that's how much it's going to cost to fill his gas tank all the way up.
0: I did see one correct answer.
1: I just
0: scrolled through to see if there were more. Okay, are you ready?
1: Mm-hmm.
0: You sure you're ready?
1: Uh-huh.
0: I know you've tried. The boss has too. If you were to do this, it would cost you $30 billion. Buy one of everything listed on Amazon.
1: I keep seeing that video of the train, the Amazon train going by, and the guy going, there's my wife's Amazon order.
0: Yeah, right.
1: Set it
0: to
1: the house.
0: I'll tell you what, though. They're doing another one of those Amazon Prime things,
1: mm-hmm.
0: and their commercials are funny. They've actually done some really good commercials
1: mm-hmm.
0: for that. Okay. I do see Lindsay. One correct answer. I will
1: Lindsay
0: go.
1: Said, no, I was so close.
0: What is she, Lindsay was?
1: Yeah.
0: I didn't see what she said.
1: Buy one of everything at Walmart. She was so close.
0: So close. Just a skosh. Yeah, if you were to buy one of everything listed on Amazon, it would cost you $30 billion. $30
1: billion.
0: All right. Wednesday Wheel coming up here in about 15 minutes.
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0: $30 billion. That's what it would cost you. And I've tried. So, and failed. That's why I've got my own song. I ain't got no money. Yes, indeed.
1: No money.
0: No money. No money. 7:37, Rick and Dawn in the morning. Ask it and answered. If you were to buy one of everything from Amazon, it would cost you $30 billion.
1: Ooh, look at that. Heather called it.
0: Did she?
1: Mm-hmm. 430 northbound.
0: I don't know what she called it.
1: Mile marker 2.6.
0: Oh, bad
1: she
0: wreck.
1: She called it. We're going to be stuck in traffic. She called it. Right. I mean, just right there where we were talking about earlier. Shackleford, Stagecoach, all that area tied up. 430 northbound. It's in the left lane right now. Mile marker 2.6. And starting to back up things all the way down to 30. So be aware when you're coming out of Saline County this morning. If you're going to be getting on to 430 northbound, going to be tied up. We just added another diamond. Good grief. Hang on. We got to do a deep dive real quick. See why we have two diamonds. Where'd the diamonds go? Oh, there they are. Okay. Oh, that's because we have one on southbound, too. Ooh. Mile marker 2.6, 430 southbound, left lane, center lane, left shoulder. And then 430 northbound, mile marker 2.6, taking up the left lane. So tying things up in both directions this morning. So just avoid that entire area there around Stagecoach and 430 if you can this morning. If you're coming down to Saline County, though, it's going to be a little bit hard to miss all that. Maybe just stay home today. 530 northbound at the shuffle is not shuffling. Everything's tied up at the South Interchange. 107 all the way down from Gravel Ridge is stop and go all the way down. And then also we're looking at stop traffic there on 40 in front of the big churches before you get on to 30. Starting to get busy there at Maumelle. And if you see anything else going on, like Heather did, 501 614-9410.
0: All right, it's the Wednesday wheel. Let's see what category we end up with today. We had those chocolate flies last week.
1: Ooh.
0: Ah, critter sounds.
1: Oh, I thought it was going to be a dinosaur.
0: And this is one of yours. So this ought to be interesting.
1: Uh-oh.
0: Okay, you ready?
1: Mm-hmm.
0: Here we go. Listen to this.

0: Okay.
1: It sounds like a Morse code or something.
2: Hey, yeah. Trying to get a message through to the front. What critter is that?
1: Lisa, number four, said your car door is open. It's the backup camera. One, two, three, four, five people say owl. Boop, boop, boop.
2: Yeah, not an owl. I actually wouldn't mind this sound to alert me when I have a text message. Or my alarm clock. That's good
1: stuff. Sounds like a whippoorwill.
2: Yeah, not a frog.
1: No, it's not a frog.
2: It's not a whippoorwill. Sorry, using mic to text that totally butt.
1: That's different from talk to text using mic to text. It's the mating call of the person who can afford one of everything on Amazon. Boop, boop, boop.
2: Yeah.
1: Mongoose swamp rat. What?
2: The song gecko. of the song of the gecko. I had six of them in my around my back door a couple of nights ago.
1: Brian number one said, "What if it's a whipper won't?"
2: To that we reply,
1: "Boop boop boop." Is not a yellow-bellied woodpecker, or a dove, or a bandicoot, or a moose.
2: Yes, Kim, I got a laugh out of that. I'm going to use mic to text all the time now.
1: It's not a whale.
2: Is that an
1: or
2: app?
1: A snipe.
2: Kim, is that an app on your phone? Mic to text?
1: Baby wolf pup?
2: Yeah, not that.
1: Mm-mm.
2: Dolphin? A bandicoot. Not even a band of coots.
1: It's not a turkey. It's not a woo-woo.
2: A what?
1: A woo-woo.
2: A what? A woo-woo?
1: A woo-woo. Mm-hmm.
2: All right. Having a
1: or an emu. It looks like no one's going to figure this one out.
2: No, silly. It's that microphone on your phone you use to text people.
1: It's the sound someone makes when they constantly don't win the paper crown of knowledge.
2: Oh, that's a good one, Brad or Cindy. Not a mourning dove.
1: Mm-mm. Or a Tibetan squirrel.
2: A doo-doo bird.
1: Chupacabra.
2: All right, I got to get... I got to get Kim
1: ready?
2: Straightened out here. Wait, am I ready for what? No, I'm not ready.
1: Sure?
2: Yes, now I'm ready. Are you ready? Wait, what are you doing? What are you doing? What? Is this more audio from this thing?
1: Mm-hmm.
2: Okay. It is a Eurasian hoopo. Not a Eurasian hippo, a Eurasian hoopo. Okay. Got to be careful when you say that among family and friends.
1: Eurasian
3: hoopo. I ain't never seen a Eurasian hoopo.
1: That's the part that cracked me up was the this part.
2: Yeah. 740.
1: It's so calming and then.
2: That's the sound. See, that's the sound guys make when that Amazon order that she ordered arrives at the doorstep.
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2: Yay.
1: I won't be here to celebrate.
2: Shameful.
1: I'm sorry?
2: I said just shameful. You're going to miss out on the first day of October.
1: I'm not missing it. I'll just be spending it somewhere else.
2: Oh.
1: On this day in history, 1982, the TV show Cheers debuted. Birthdays, Barry Williams of the Brady Bunch, Greg, 72. Fran Drescher, The Nanny, 69. Eric Stoltz, 65. Tony Hale, Veep, 56. Jenna Elfman, 55.
2: Mm-hmm. Did you say Barry Williams? Eddie Montgomery.
1: I think she does this on purpose.
2: From Montgomery.
1: I don't care what anybody says.
2: 63. Marty Stewart, 68. And I miss Johnny Mathis. He is 91. It's wild. Are you lost?
1: No, not at all.
2: Are you going to tell us who won?
1: Yeah, the Big Bear won. The Big Bear Watch 2026. After a week-long competition, the Bear Backpack proclaimed the winner.
2: Backpack.
1: That's a good name for a bear.
2: It is.
1: Backpack.
2: Yeah. Backpack.
1: Outside of, you know, backpack or winter coat. Known to observers as a gentle giant. I'm kidding, of course. Weighed in at over 1,200 pounds. Sadly, Dawn did not get to see him or any of his cousins.
2: Any bears.
1: Any bears. Crowned yesterday with more than 100,000 votes. All right,
2: do we have
1: any?
2: It sounded like one was near my house when I got home. We do have traffic. We still have dueling accidents over on 430. That is 430 North and 430 South that they're getting taken care of right there. Mile marker 2.6. On the left side, center lane, left shoulder on the southbound side. Northbound is left side. So tying things up in both directions right now on 430. So if you can avoid 430, you can avoid Stagecoach, Otter Creek, all of that. In fact, people that are on 30 right now coming out of Saline County, going to be there for just a tad bit, and also in the other direction. I know, right? They're looking at each other going, why are you here? You're never here. They are also tied up for the shuffle. We're not shuffling 530 North, but that's typical because everybody's trying to use the South Interchange right now. Tied up also in turn two, both directions of 40, trying to get onto 30 right now in North Little Rock. Tied up just a tad bit there at Maumelle, but that is a whole bunch of people all in the same direction. If you know of anything else that's not tied up at the moment that you want to talk about, 501-614-9410.
1: Okay. So, Eddie Montgomery, how old did you say he was?
2: Eddie Montgomery?
1: Yeah.
2: He is 63.
1: Okay. One-time member of Montgomery Gentry.
2: Mm-hmm.
1: He is the brother of John Michael Montgomery.
2: Mm.
1: So... One of my favorite duos, Troy Gentry, was killed in a helicopter crash.
2: Yeah, 10 years ago. That.
1: So, yeah, sad day. All right, we've got tickets for you, a couple of gate admissions, and a parking pass to the Arkansas State Fair. Coming up here in about 15 minutes for Game Show to Go, we'll spin Dawn's wheel of nearly impossible trivia.
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0: It's the Point 94.1. Smells like teen spirit. Which is not pleasant, if you've had teenagers, you know.
1: No, it is not. What is that smell?
0: There's multiple smells that come out of teenagers. All of them bad. 8:05, Nirvana. Good morning, you beautiful people.

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1: All righty. Looks like we got a whole lot of stuff going on over on Colonel Glenn, and that seems to be the same area that we've got those accidents we've been telling you about. So if you have been sitting on 430, then you already know about this. But if you are on your way to 430, north or south, you're going to be tied up for just a little bit because we've got dueling accidents, mile marker 2.6, both sides of 430, both directions. So tying everything up there. Also tied up on Stagecoach and Otter Creek and all the way down and around. All the way back down 30 to, we're pretty much at Bryan at this point. So all the way up, almost backed up to 630 on 430 if you're coming down southbound. So please, oh please, hopefully everybody is okay, but try to avoid 430 right now while they get all that taken care of. If we are headed into turn 2, 40 on to 30 there in North Little Rock, that is also busy. And just a smidge still there on 530 northbound, but starting to lighten up quite a bit in that area. Still have that one accident that we started off the morning talking about.

0: clouds, sunshine 68.
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0: All right, we're going to spin Dawn's wheel of random trivia, give you a chance to go to the state fair. We've got a couple of gate admissions, parking pass. If you're just playing for fun, let us know in the text line and the text you send on the text line. 501-614-9410. 30-day rule. 30-day rule, Dawn, does apply. Mm-hmm. Okay, so text in to win.
2: I feel like this one's going to stump people. Maybe. We'll see. Could be wrong. They are celebrated with their own day now, but they don't get a day off. That's the clue.
0: Oh, I know what it is.
2: What?
0: It's this thing.
2: No. They're celebrated with their own day now, but they don't get a day off. Billy number one says secretaries. Government employees. No?
0: Well, I
2: not
0: mean,
2: veterans.
0: Listen, I
2: groundhogs. Keller.
0: I could say Armed Forces Day. I could say Marine Corps birthday.
2: Canine.
0: Army
2: that's
0: birthday,
2: a good answer.
0: Navy birthday, Air Force birthday, Coast Guard birthday.
2: Oh, donut makers.
0: Time to make the donuts.
2: Moms, grandparents.
0: Well,
2: short
0: dads.
2: People.
0: Hey, whoa, dads.
2: Mm-hmm. Short people.
0: Short what?
2: Police.
0: There's not a short people day.
2: National Nothing Day. Workers. Presidents. National Dog Day? No. Teachers.
0: Okay, what's the question again? They are celebrated with their own day.
2: Mm-hmm, but they don't get a day off.
0: But they don't get...
2: DJs. So close. Mm-hmm. Nurses.
0: Do I know what this person is?
2: Mm-hmm, I sent it to you. Mm-hmm.
0: Well, that doesn't mean I know. I'm playing along with the studio audience.
2: Oh.
0: All right, let me look.
2: That's the sound of when you get an answer wrong.
0: What is? Oh, this guy right here?
2: Yep, that's it. That's it. Mm-hmm. Police, firefighters, veterans, preachers, indigenous people, presidents.
0: You can't be serious with this question.
2: I am so serious. I did not know this was a thing.
0: You're going to have people throwing their breakfast sandwiches at the windshield.
2: Weatherman.
0: This cannot be a real thing.
2: It is a thing.
0: This is the...
2: Animal caretakers.
0: Of all the made-up holidays, this one is hands down the worst made-up holiday.
2: Exactly.
0: I've ever
2: I thought
0: heard
2: so,
0: of.
2: Too.
0: This cannot...
2: It is. Fast food people.
0: If you could see my face right now.
2: Chickens? No. Train engineers? No. That's why I said I don't think anybody's going to get this. It's officially, this is the second year that they have had this day.
0: There's going to be 3,000 people whose hair spontaneously combust. What do you mean?
2: Sue says criminals. National Quesadilla Day? Inmates.
0: They are celebrated with
2: first
0: their
2: responders.
0: Own day.
2: Yep.
0: But they don't get a day off.
2: Nope.
0: Maybe because they're not real.
2: Game show host, frog lickers.
0: I mean, it's like, oh, today is National Cartoon Characters Day. But Fred Flintstone's still going to work.
2: Sanitation employees. Fast food tasters. Bigfoot. Anime.
0: This question and answer is more proof that we are getting dumber by the minute. I'm not joking.
2: Influencers. Mike said National Furby Day.
0: Okay.
2: Reagan. No, we can't say that. All right. So, as of last year...
0: Now I gotta go see what we can't say.
2: As of last year, when they decided to make this an official day, LinkedIn started it. They put the proposal in and it was approved last year. This is the second year that we've had...

0: Yes, National AI at Work Day. They have their own day now. Supposed to be nice to your AI today, but they don't get their own day off. Yeah. AI at School Pelt Day.
1: Listen, I've said some pretty dumb things in my day. I've done some very dumb things in my day.
0: But you've never thought, you know what? We should give AI their own day.
1: This is the dumbest of dumb. We have a National AI Day.
0: Yes, today is National AI at Work Day.
1: We have lost our air. Oh, that's what I'll do. I'll just create an avatar, stick it in my chair. No, I'm at work. There's a cardboard cutout of me sitting in my chair right now.
0: I read that this morning and I thought, that's a thing? For real?
1: I think we should have run that past the panel of judges before we did it.
0: Nope.
1: AI, National AI Day.
0: Mm-hmm.
1: Okay, yeah, that's it's today. Official. The people at LinkedIn are running out of money.
0: I just thought, oh, I wonder what the people who approved the national days thought of whenever they got that.
1: I don't know. Maybe they should have asked AI. Maybe they should have asked Chad GPT.
0: Oh, my goodness. Is Betsy listening?
1: I don't know. You know, Chad GPT's listening.
0: Yeah, well, we call it Chad Kaput.
1: Or maybe he's not, because maybe he's off today.
0: He may be off today, since, you know, today's his national day at work.
1: Yes, I'm with you, Darren. What the actual... Right.
0: Yes. Okay.
1: And AI at School Help Day? No, we don't need that either.
0: We
1: have enough trouble with actual intelligence.
0: We didn't get a winner.
1: No, we didn't. So you know what? You guys can double up tomorrow.
0: Okay, we're doubling up tomorrow.
1: Yeah. Or Friday. How about you double up Friday? Because I understand Jeff's going to be in tomorrow and Kennedy's going to be in Friday.
0: Oh, okay.
1: Yeah, because in case you haven't heard, Dawn, I'm not going to be here.
0: I have it on my calendar.
1: I told you a year ago.
0: Darren said, who do you think authorizes these national holidays? AI.
1: I know who did. Chad GPT.
0: Chad GPT.
1: Chad is running LinkedIn.
0: Probably.
1: Okay. Song of the day coming up here in less than 10 minutes. Don't go away.
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0: the point, 94.1 Ragdoll from Aerosmith. I had this conversation yesterday with HR. So, you know, the emergency action notification system, right? Anytime we get bad weather, crazy weather, or the occasional test, it will send out this computer-generated voice that mispronounces everything. And I was saying, you know, you would think in this world of AI, maybe they could give that dude three hands to hold the box with and talk, sound somewhat like a normal person.
1: No, I like the fact that he doesn't sound like a normal person because my brain hears it and goes, what is that?
0: Yeah, until they start mispronouncing things.
1: And then I really hear it.
0: Yeah. It's like, you hear that and you're like, you're not from around here, are you?
1: Nope.
0: All right, Dawn, do we have any traffic to talk about?
1: The good news is 430 in both directions is moving better now. They've gotten all that taken care of. So starting to lighten up also over there on 30s. You're coming out of Saline County, and looks like turn two is just about back to normal there on 30 in North Little Rock. And this shuffle is shuffling again. So 501-614-9410.
0: Okay. Your chance at the Ultimate Hunter's Giveaway. $1,000 in hunting gear could be yours.
1: Mine?
0: If you qualify. So when you hear our song of the day, Welcome to the Jungle from Guns N' Roses, somewhere between 9 and 6, and you're caller 9, you'll be qualified to win that $1,000 in hunting gear from Hunter's Refuge in Whitehall. That's our song of the day. Dawn, what's our song of the day?
1: We got fun and games. Oh, Welcome to the Jungle.
0: By who?
1: Guns N' Roses. But when I hope somebody says we got fun and games.
0: I just want to say to the studio audience, Dawn is living proof that she is not AI.
1: Yeah, no. I don't think they've been able to build a chaos model yet that
0: would
1: be able to replicate my brain.
0: AI does not get distracted by squirrels.
1: There's squirrels?
0: It's 8:39. Song of the day, Welcome to the Jungle, Guns N' Roses.
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0: way to heaven.
1: Wonder if you can find that on Amazon. What would it cost?
2: A lot of money.
1: I mean, if you're buying your Stairway to Heaven. Probably not part of the Amazon Prime deals. 8:56 on the point. What's the matter? You're grumbling.
2: No, right as I looked at it, a diamond popped up.
1: Well, don't stop looking at it.
2: Right?
1: Now that you know what causes that.
2: Like, literally, I looked at it, boop, there it was.
1: How'd it go?
2: Just like that one, boop, boop, boop, whatever it was. So we were talking about how there's still a little bit of traffic there coming off of 40 onto 30 in North Little Rock. Well, apparently, exit 142 there in North Little Rock, 30 West, now has an accident on it. So that's where the diamond popped up at. And I thought, really? So you're looking at Sykes. Poor guy. He's over on the left-hand side. You guys need to kind of move over a little bit and let him be able to walk next to the truck safely. Because he is back behind his truck. It looks like something's going on there, and I'm sure that we've got first responders on the way pretty soon. But, yeah, right there at Sykes on 30. Eastbound, and it's at 142. Poor guy. And Top says the squeeze is still squeezing.
1: Mm-hmm.
2: It is.
1: Mm-hmm. Mm-hmm.
2: It is.
1: Mm-hmm. Mm-hmm.
2: See anything else, though? 501-614-9410.
1: I have in my hand
2: the current
1: the current menu to Capital Smokehouse and Grill.
2: Mm-hmm.
1: It's about to change.
2: Mm-hmm.
1: Because today is going to be the last day for chicken spaghetti. Because next Wednesday,
2: mm-hmm.
1: chicken and dumplings are back on the menu.
2: Oh my gosh.
1: You know,
2: my favorite time of year.
1: The boss said to me last week, she said, "You've just given up, haven't you?" I'm like, "What do you mean?" She said, "You've just given up." I said, "What?" She said, "You wear the same boring thing to work every day." The same boots, Levi's. I said, "Yeah, I'm a simple guy. I like to keep it efficient. I don't want to have to think about what I'm going to wear and be 20 minutes late."
2: Mm-hmm.
1: I said, "You know, solid color T-shirt." And I said, "Besides, that's not true. Yesterday, I wore a Marine Corps hat to work, and today I'm wearing a Naval Academy hat."
2: Oh, my goodness.
1: So I was thinking, what are my favorite things to get at Capital Smokehouse and Grill? Because I guarantee you, I'm the second most boring guy on the planet, only because I haven't met the most boring guy on the planet.
2: That may be Mr. Parker.
1: He, too. There may be several second placers. I don't know.
2: Mm-hmm.
1: But I was thinking about my favorite things at Capital Smokehouse and Grill. Top of the list, Salisbury steak with the mushroom gravy and mashed potatoes.
2: Mm-hmm.
1: Number two, chicken fried steak with the mashed potatoes. Number three, mm-hmm. chicken and dumplings. Number four, their meatloaf. And I don't have a number five yet because I've only met the catfish probably in there as well. But
2: yes.
1: The catfish is definitely in the top five. Yeah, but that's a Friday thing. So, mm-hmm. Yeah. And that's kind of all the main stuff I get from Capital Smokehouse because I love it.
2: Mm-hmm.
1: So if you want to stop by today, get some chicken spaghetti, you better hurry up because today's going to be the last Wednesday for a while. Plus meatloaf, chicken fried steak, fried chicken breast, pan fried potatoes, black eyed peas, squash casserole. Green beans, southern style potato salad. That's good all year round. Baked beans. Their baked beans are really good too. When she was doing the meatless Fridays,
2: mm-hmm.
1: we ordered catfish and baked beans, and she didn't realize, nor did I, that there was some pulled pork.
2: Oh.
1: She's like, "Did you know that there was pulled pork in here?" I said, "No, of course I didn't." She said, "I'm eating it anyway. It's really good." So,
2: yeah, because it's what gives it that flavor.
1: Do stop by Capital Smokehouse and Grill. And grab yourself something tasty for lunch.
2: I'm putting chicken and dumplings at the top of the list.
1: They are good. I will say, if you're going to get chicken and dumplings, though, get there early. On the early side, because, you know, all those starches from the dumplings get released. And then you almost have to cut it with a knife.
2: My whole thing is, everybody wants chili. chili this, chili that, all this chili, and I would rather have chicken and dumplings.
1: One of these days, we need to ask folks for their chicken and dumpling recipe.
2: Ooh.
1: You know, like a crock pot chicken and dumpling recipe.
2: Ooh.
1: Let's wait till the weather gets on the chili side, though.
2: So, like, tomorrow while you're gone?
1: The C-H-I-L-L-Y side, not the other chili. Because that starts, man, people start throwing rocks at you.
3: You ain't supposed to put beans in chili.
1: I'll put whatever I want in my chili.
2: Yeah, we have an ongoing argument in the house. I prefer beans in chili. He says, no, that's sacrilege. And I'm like, well, I don't want to eat hot dog stuff. I want chili.
1: Yeah, that's how the boss is. I'll eat either one. I don't care. But she's like you. She likes to have her beans in the chili.
2: You need to have beans. Gives it more...
1: You don't need to have them.
2: Mm-hmm. Well, I don't need to have them, that's for sure. You stay out of this. All right. You'll be back on Monday?
1: Maybe.
2: All right.
1: That's my plan. Because the boss is having another procedure tomorrow.
2: Mm-hmm.
1: And this one's kind of a big deal, so...
2: Okay, well, let us know everything's okay, because it will be. And we will see you on Monday. And who knows, I may take off 2 days.
1: No.
2: All right, well.
1: You were on a 5-day you were on a 5-day Alaska cruise for a week and a half.
2: Okay, bye.
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0: Going to be in town next spring. Metallica, well, sort of in town, in the state. You know, since Arkansas really is just one big, ginormous small town. 9:15, Rick and Dawn in the morning on The Point, checking your forecast for today. It's going to be on the warm side, but not what we had during the summer, okay? Low 90s for a high today, right at 90 tomorrow. Rain starting tomorrow night, right through the weekend. It's going to force everybody inside, and all the flowers and trees and grass are all going to be going,
1: so good. Months since I've had a shower.
0: All right, we've got a few clouds. Some sunshine. 76.
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0: your Joshua, who apparently dreamt about being an orange pirate. It's 9:44, Rick and Dawn in the morning. I will not be here tomorrow or Friday. Jeff will be in with Dawn tomorrow. Mike will be in with Dawn on Friday to get you through what's left of your work week. We've got some other pressing issues that the boss and I have to get taken care of. So you're in good hands, however. There was an accident, mile marker 142 on 30 westbound. That's been cleared, but for those of you that are still sort of slow and go there in front of the big churches on 40 westbound, that's the reason why. And if you're not moving yet, you should be moving pretty quick. Song of the day, Hunter's Refuge in Whitehall, the ultimate hunter's giveaway, $1,000 in hunting gear. You're listening for Welcome to the Jungle by Guns N' Roses. It should come up between now and 6 p.m. When it does, if you're caller 9, you're qualified. And once you're qualified, you don't have to do anything else. You're all done. Just have to sit and wait it out. Going to be giving this away a week from Friday. So good luck to all of our qualifiers and good luck to those of you who are trying to get qualified. I will see you back here Monday. But do get home safely to the loves and the ones you love most. And have a great day, everybody.
1: 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Come on.
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0: 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Central Arkansas's classic rock station. At Sister Christian, little Night Ranger for you. 10-11, I'm Jeff Allen. Got AC/DC coming up next for you. Got Elton John on the way, too. Tomorrow morning, I'll be in here for Rick. We're kind of playing musical chairs the next couple days. I'm in for Rick tomorrow. Dennis will be in for me. And then Friday morning, Mike will be in for Rick. Rick's taking a couple days off. Friday, I will be in Rogers on location. Bikes, Blues, and Barbecue, the motorcycle rally in Rogers, presented exclusively by TC's Midtown Grill in Conway. I'll be there Friday 10 to 3, Saturday 10 to 1, live from Pig Trail Harley-Davidson in Rogers. I'll be broadcasting live. They got live music, food trucks, pinstriping, tattoos, vendors, beer gardens, all right there next to Pig Trail Harley. Thanks again to TC's Midtown Grill in Conway for sponsoring The Point live from Bikes, Blues, and Barbecue. I'll be there Friday. Weather looks like it's going to be great, so come by and see me with The Point 94.1.
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2: 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You tell me what's missing on The Point text line, 501-614-9410. 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
2: Okay, wrapping up Hole in the Headline. 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Congratulations. Hump Day bragging rights going to you. A lot of people on the honor roll, too. Kevin, Pierce, Lisa, Keller, Rolf, Tim, Fruitcake Dave, Cal, James, Jackie from Cabot, Todd, Craig, Shane, Eric, Ricky, Rhonda, James, Dana, Linda 13. Yeah, it was C. Instead of paying attention to his 23-year-old companion, this guy started fiddling with his phone. Well, the date could see the phone's reflection in the man's glasses, and she realized he was checking out prospects on a dating app. So she took her own video of what was going on, posted it on social media, and he got shamed big time. Point 94.1.

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0: 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Sitlark and Sauce Classic Rock Station. Foo Fighters with Everlong. It's 11:10. It's Wednesday. Got the Allman Brothers next. And the Foo Fighters have been added to the bill for AC/DC's final show on their power-up tour. That'll be this Friday in New Jersey at MetLife Stadium. The show was originally scheduled for last Friday, but they postponed it a week due to the severe weather. AC/DC will play, they played in Philly last night, and this will be the second show this month the Foo Fighters have been on. Of course, the first one being in St. Louis, but apparently it's a good pairing. Foo Fighters and AC/DC, I'm going to be honest, I'm jealous of people that got to see that show. Point 94.1 in Hunter's Refuge presenting the Ultimate Hunters Giveaway. Got a chance to win $1,000 in hunting gear. Rick and Dawn will tell you each morning what the Ultimate Hunters song of the day is going to be at 8:30. Anytime you hear that song play between 9 a.m. and 6 p.m., just be the ninth caller to qualify. You can also register at Hunter's Refuge in Whitehall. The Ultimate Hunters Giveaway, it's $1,000 in hunting gear. It could be yours from Hunter's Refuge in the Point 94.1. Today's song you're listening for is Guns N' Roses' Welcome to the Jungle.
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Here's U2, and I still haven't found what I'm looking for.

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0: The Point, 94.1, Central Arkansas Classic Rock Station. Yeah, Jukebox Hero, a little Foreigner. It's 11:41. This weekend is going to be fun. I've been looking at the weather. It's looking much, much better. I'll be on location. Bikes, Blues, and Barbecue, the Motorcycle Rally in Rogers, presented exclusively by TC's Midtown Grill in Conway. Friday 10 to 3, Saturday 10 to 1, broadcasting live from Pig Trail Harley-Davidson in Rogers. I'll be broadcasting live. They've got live music, food trucks, pinstriping, tattoos, vendors, beer gardens. It's all right there. Thanks again to TC's Midtown Grill in Conway for sponsoring The Point 94.1 Live from Bikes, Blues, and Barbecue. If you're headed up this weekend, Pig Trail Harley-Davidson, right there in the parking lot, I'll be there. Stop by and say hello. Talk about Oaklawn for just a minute. 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

0: 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Stand back, that's Stevie Nicks. It's 12:10. 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And you can also register at Hunter's Refuge in Whitehall. Today's song is Welcome to the Jungle from Guns N' Roses. The Ultimate Hunter's Giveaway. 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
1: That is the song of the day. Welcome to the Jungle, Guns N' Roses. Let's go to the phone looking for caller 9. 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
1: 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Yeah, the Joker, Steve Miller. It's 12:40. Coming up next, I got two from AC/DC. Stick around for that as the Double Shot Lunch will continue. And I want to remind you about the Point comment line. We don't talk about it very much, but it's something we really enjoy hearing from you. You know, it doesn't matter if you just got something to say about the radio station, or if you want to leave Mike a request for the Lost Classic, or you want to leave a dad joke for a condon, anything like that. You can call and tell us 24 hours a day, 501-265-0594. 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

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Let's wrap up the double shot lunch with a couple from Santana. Here's Black Magic Woman, Gypsy Queen.

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0: Point, 94.1, Central Arkansas Classic Rock Station. Eye of the Tiger, Survivor. I'm Jeff Allen. You know, Sylvester Stallone, that song obviously takes you back to Rocky. He's been very active the last few days on his social media channels, getting ready for the next season of Tulsa King and talking a lot about Rocky and the story about how, you know, the character was not created in the, as some people thought it was about one boxer. Turns out it was another one. He's been talking about the backstory about that. And he also had some comments about the biopic that's coming out called I Play Rocky. He said it when he first got the news they were doing it, he thought, well, I'm still alive. Aren't they a little early on this? But he saw the actor playing him and thought, that's me. So now he's 100% behind it. But yeah, Sylvester Stallone's been really active on social media. Pretty cool. I'm going to be on location, Bikes, Blues, and Barbecue, that motorcycle rally in Rogers, presented exclusively by TC's Midtown Grill in Conway. Friday, 10 to 3, Saturday, 10 to 1. I will be live from Pig Trail Harley-Davidson in Rogers. Broadcasting live, they got live music. They've got food trucks, pinstriping, tattoos, vendor, beer gardens, everything right there in one spot. Thanks again to TC's Midtown Grill in Conway for sponsoring me live from Bikes, Blues, and Barbecue on the Point 94.1.
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1: All right. Up for grabs, I have a State Fair prize package. Two gate admissions and a parking pass for the Arkansas State Fair. Now the first call with the correct answer, 501-614-9410, is going to win. This day in 1991, this band got their second gold single. They had not had much chart success up to this point. They'd only had one other song that, you know, was good enough to sell a lot of copies. Go forward about 10 years, and they had multiple award-winning songs and albums. But their second gold single this day in 1991 for a big radio hit, can you tell me which band it was? Point 94.1.
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1: 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Ride in, rock out, and give back. Okay, wrapping up School of Rock. It's funny. 1991, people were all over the map with these guesses today. This band got their second gold single. They had not had hardly any chart success. They only had one song that that earned the gold record status before this, and then moved forward about 10 years. They've got several. Dustin figured it out. The song was Enter Sandman. The band was Metallica. This day in 1991, that single was certified gold. And now it's multi-platinum. But the only chart success Metallica had had up to that point was the song One from Injustice for All. And then that Black album dropped, and it was a monster. Point 94.1.

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I-430 northbound, right in the middle of the river bridge. We have a vehicle on the right shoulder with a flat tire, not causing any backups, but there are blue lights flashing, so keep your eyes open. Here are the Doobie Brothers. 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

0: The Point, 94.1, Central Arkansas's classic rock station, going back to the early days for the Eagles. James Dean played that today because, well, this day in 1955, James Dean, at the age of 24, did have that accident in that spider and was killed. A two-car collision. Passed away this day in 1955. Very appropriate song to play today from the Eagles. Hope you enjoyed that. Got Van Halen next for you. Let's look at the traffic map. We do have one area that's causing some issues. This is I-30 westbound, mile marker 109, just west of Haskell. We have an accident on the right shoulder, and it is it's causing a pretty good backup down there in Saline County. I can see on the camera flashing lights and a lot of tractor trailers. It's really starting to back up. It's almost back to Highway 70 at this point. So I-30 westbound, just around Haskell, just a little west of Haskell. They do have an accident out there. It's causing some backups. So keep your eyes open for that, okay?
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0: The Point 94.1, Central Arkansas Classic Rock Station with Pearl Jam's Even Flow. It's 2:38. I got John Mellencamp standing by next for you. Mike Kennedy coming in at 3 o'clock, so stick around. He's got Remember That Year. He's got the Lost Classic of the Day. If he plays Guns N' Roses, Welcome to the Jungle, that's the ultimate hunter song of the day. You just need to be caller 9 to qualify for the $1,000 in hunting gear for Hunter's Refuge in the Point 94.1. Lots of things coming your way after 3 o'clock with Mike here on the Point 94.1.
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0: All right. Let's do some John Mellencamp. On the Point 94.1.

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Wrapping things up for me, Mike is on the way for you next. Don't forget, I'm in for Rick tomorrow morning, so I'll talk to you bright and early. Right now, here's Nazareth on The Point, 94.1.

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1: Let's play the Wednesday Hump Day edition of Remember That Year. And it works like this. I will give you three clues. A song clue, a movie clue, and a headline clue. Your job, figure out what year they have in common. If you do that, you get our Hump Day camel graphic sent back to you on the text line. 501-614-9410. Let me give you your three clues. We'll start with this, a song from Stevie Ray Vaughan. Won't somebody come and rescue me? I am stranded, caught in the crossfire. Second clue is a movie.
2: Dead Poets Society.
3: Language was developed for one endeavor, and that is to communicate. No! To woo women.
1: And your third clue is a headline.
4: The situation in and around San Francisco and as far east as Sacramento is they felt a major earthquake. We know that at least one highway has been ruptured.
1: Okay, the clue again, the song clue, Stevie Ray Vaughan, Crossfire. Dead Poets Society is the movie. And the San Francisco earthquake was the headline. It was a 6.9 magnitude 63 death earthquake. Bad one. So if you know what year that was, text me, 501-614-9410.
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1: All right, let's see if you figured out today's Remember That Year trivia challenge. I was frantically trying to write down all the correct answers. There were so many today. Let's run down the clues. Song, movie, headline with a year in common, starting with Stevie Ray Vaughan, your song clue.
12: Won't somebody come and rescue me? I am stranded, caught in the crossfire.
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13: 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To woo women.
4: The situation in and around San Francisco and as far east as Sacramento is they felt a major earthquake. We know that at least one highway has been ruptured.
1: That year was 1989. A lot of people knew that today. 1989, the correct answer. And I think I got most of the names today. Gus got it. Courtney got it. Jet, Michael, Jerry, Joe T, Ellen, Dawn and Kat got it. Karen number two. Kevin, Eli, Rob G, Sarah, Bachman, Keith, and Tara knew it. Wesley got it, so did Sherwood Jake, James W, Chad, Pierce, Shauna, Rob, Eddie, and James. Teresa knew it. Scott got it. Colin, Mike, Grand Bob, Mandy, Eugene, Becky, and Tim, plus Jody, Thomas, Roger, Iris, Kaysen, Scott, and Barry all knew that it was 1989. Everybody that got it right on the text line, we will send you our Hump Day camel graphic back to you. And if you feel like it, you can print it out and put it on the wall there at work and tell everybody, hey, look at this. I got bragging rights today for knowing that it was 1989.

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Scorpions, when to change on the Point 94.1. It is 3:29. I wanted to jump in with traffic really quick. Had a couple of people text about this one. 30 westbound, mile marker 108. That's 2 miles past Highway 70. And you're looking at about 4 miles of slow and stopped traffic. So again, it's 30 west, mile marker 108, past 2 miles past Highway 70. So, you know, maybe you want to stop off at Bucky's, get some beaver nuggets, you know, brisket, and bring me the brisket, and you can keep the beaver nuggets, and, you know, wait a little bit if you don't want to get stuck in that. Any other traffic problems, let me know. Call or text 501-614-9410. Song of the day today for the Ultimate Hunters giveaway. It's Guns N' Roses, Welcome to the Jungle. It's going to play sometime between 4 and 5 o'clock. And when you hear it, be caller number 9. You'll qualify for that $1,000 in hunting gear from Hunter's Refuge in the Point 94.1.

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1: 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These are songs lost from the radio airwaves. They're all requested by you. Tim Taylor wanted to hear a Beatles Lost Classic today, so let's do this.

0: 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Lost Classic for Tim. 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

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Song of the day today is Welcome to the Jungle with Guns N' Roses. And when you hear it next hour between 4 and 5, be caller number 9. 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
1: Oh, yeah, that was the song of the day right there, Guns N' Roses. Welcome to the jungle, and we took caller number 9, Wayne Willis of Bryant, now qualified for the $1,000 in hunting gear from Hunters Refuge in the Point 94.1. Still have an extra chance to qualify. You can get down to Hunter's Refuge in Whitehall. They have a QR code you can scan inside the store, and that will get you an extra chance to qualify. And, of course, tomorrow morning at 8:30, we will tell you tomorrow's song of the day. And anytime you hear the song tomorrow, just be caller number 9. You will also qualify. $1,000 in hunting gear from Hunter's Refuge in Whitehall. And the Point 94.1. Okay, traffic. We got a couple of things working. First, 40 eastbound, mile marker 111. That's between Morrilton and Plummerville. We got an accident there. Watch out for that. A little bit of backup there. 30 westbound before Broadway, accident in the left lane and left shoulder. 530 southbound, mile marker 1. We have an accident over on the right shoulder. Not causing backup, but it is there, so I thought I'd mention it. And then backup from an earlier accident, 30 westbound, right around Highway 70. That the accident's been cleared, so that should get moving again real soon. Any other traffic problems, let me know. Call or text 501-614-9410.
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Thank you for listening this afternoon. 4:29, we're getting ready to play Mike's Match Game. 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Right now, Huey Lewis in the news. 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
1: Let's do it. Let's play Mike's Match Game, the Wednesday edition. It's brought to you by Little Rock's historical Midtown Billiards. They are on South Main. 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That means open mic night at Little Rock's historical Midtown Billiards. So if you've got talent, and I know you do, get up on stage tonight. Do your talent for open mic at Midtown Billiards on South Main. No prize today. We're playing for fun. You can text your answer, 501-614-9410. We'll see what kind of answers we get on this. It's about Muggsy. Muggsy said, hey, did you hear Benny the pickpocket went straight? Now all he picks is his blank. Muggsy said, did you hear that Benny the pickpocket went straight? Now all he picks is his blank. Text your answer for fun, 501-614-9410. I will be back with the panel answers in just a minute, and we'll see who you match with. A couple of issues traffic-wise. 630 westbound at Fair Park. Got an accident there, backing things up. It's on the right shoulder, 630 west of Fair Park. 57 northbound, right there from about 440 to Redmond Road, a little heavy. And then farther north, 57 north, about a mile south of Searcy, there's an accident over on the right shoulder. Everything else looking good.
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1: Geez, I don't have the microphone on. You know, you would think, I don't know, how long have I been doing this? 40 years, something like that? I would know to turn the microphone on to talk on the radio. That's how you make that thing work. Okay, Mike's Match Game, playing for fun today. The fill-in-the-blank Muggsy said, hey, did you hear Benny the pickpocket went straight? Now all he picks is his blank. Pretty much everybody in agreement today. Text line and panel people, we all were kind of in the same wavelength. So two very popular answers, but and no's. So those were the big answers today. Jeff Allen said but. Chuck the Provo guy said no's. Dawn said no's. David said he picks his no's. And I said he picks his butt. So Jeff said but. I said but. If you said but, double match for you. If you said no's, triple match with Chuck, Dawn, and David from Midtown Billiards.
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It's 4:52. Are you ready for your daily dose of stupid? I hope you are. We've got stupid news, three stupid stories that will make you feel better about yourself. Coming up at 5:10. Can't wait to tell you about the stupid.

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1: Let's get right to it. 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And now on to the stupid. We'll start with a couple of stupid robbers who did not do their research, and they robbed the wrong bar. Oh, yeah, they did. The bar they chose just happened to be a hangout for off-duty police officers. So, yeah, it didn't work out well for the robbers. Yeah, they went in there, a bunch of off-duty police officers, gave up quickly. They were arrested, taken to jail. Maybe do some research next time before you rob a bar that's a hangout for off-duty police officers. All right, next off to Florida, of course. Got to have at least one Florida story, right? We'll call this one Bacardi and Bad Decisions. A very honest 76-year-old Florida man pulled over because he was swerving all over the road. Officers asked him if he was drinking. He said, yes. Matter of fact, I'm drinking rum right now, and handed the officer a bottle of Bacardi. Then the officer asked to see his driver's license. He said he couldn't because his license was suspended for DUI. Very honest. Then the officer searched his car and found a bag of cocaine. The officer asked whose cocaine it was, and he said, it's my cocaine. He was arrested. No kidding. DUI charges again, and officers said once they looked up his record, he has multiple DUIs going all the way back 25 years to like 2001. That's crazy. Finally, we got another stupid robber, or maybe just a greedy robber, or maybe greedy and stupid. I'll let you be the judge of that. So this greedy, stupid robber robbed a restaurant, got away with a good amount of money. So mission accomplished. Next day, he goes back to the exact same restaurant at the exact same time, robs it again, and gets away with more money. So police thought, surely he would not come back a third day, right? Right? Well, he did. Came back third day, same restaurant, same time, and tried to rob the restaurant. This time, police were waiting for him. As soon as he walked in, they jumped him, handcuffed him, arrested him, and took him to jail. Yeah, exactly. Very greedy, very stupid. That is your daily dose of stupid. Stupid news on The Point 94.1. Anytime you need a fix of stupid news, just hit our website, kkpt.com, click on the stupid news banner, and there's hundreds of stupid news episodes for you to listen to anytime you want it. Point traffic, let's see, what is going on? Still have the accident just south of Searcy, 57 north, miles south of Searcy, a little bit of backup there, and then, you know, usual heavy spots. 30 westbound, 430 interchange, heavy and slow, and 57 north, 440 to Jacksonville, also heavy and slow.

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It's Fallen Angel from Poison. We've teamed up with Hunter's Refuge, and you can win our Ultimate Hunters giveaway. $1,000 in hunting gear can be yours. We'll announce another Ultimate Hunters song of the day tomorrow morning at 8:30. It'll be Jeff and Dawn tomorrow morning. Rick's got the day off, so Jeff and Dawn will tell you the song of the day tomorrow morning at 8:30. Anytime you hear that song play tomorrow, be caller 9. You'll qualify for the $1,000 in hunting gear from Hunter's Refuge and the Point 94.1. And like I mentioned earlier, there's an extra chance to qualify. If you go down to Hunter's Refuge, there's a QR code you can scan inside the store for an extra chance to qualify. So go do that. Point traffic, no accidents right now, just the usual heavy spots.

0: 30 westbound, 430 interchange heavy, and 57 northbound, 440 to Jacksonville is also heavy.
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2: Okay, this is interesting, and it's about President Martin Van Buren. Martin Van Buren, the only U.S. president whose native language was not English. 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Martin Van Buren, the only U.S. president whose native language was not English. 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

0: Live and local, The Point 94.1. It's Night Ranger. 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I am Mike Kennedy. 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

0: The Point 94.1, Blackie Lawless and Wasp. I don't need no doctor on the Point 94.1. Happy to play some Wasp as your 80s haircut of the day today. I don't think they get played enough on the air. We're going to have to do something about that. Wasp was a great band and is still a great band. 80s haircut of the day brought to you by the Goodfeet Store. Get the Goodfeet feeling today. Two locations. They're in Conway, Elsinger Boulevard next to Target, and in Benton off I-30 in the Shops at Benton next to All Aboard.
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